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0: Say, Al, you're a guest here today. Don't you think you ought to start this tune?
1: No, I don't think so, Bing. I may be a guest and all that, but I think you ought to start it.
0: Well, it was written a little before my time. I'm afraid it might date me.
1: Date you?
0: Yeah.
1: Don't tell me the first time you heard this song is when your mama had you on a lap, you know, listening to me singing.
0: Oh, no, no. I came to the show on a go devil that
1: day. A go devil?
0: Yes.
1: Well, Bing, look, let's stop this kidding. I think you ought to start it.
0: No, you ought to start it, really.
1: No, you start it,
0: please. You think so?
1: Yeah, I think so.
0: Well, if you insist.
1: Mm-hmm.
0: Come on.

0: Yeah, that's the mighty Xander himself playing, ain't it?
1: Oh, yeah, that's him. Ain't nobody else.
0: Boy, he's a riverboat man.
1: Riverboat? What do you know about riverboats?
0: Oh, I made many a happy buck on them riverboats.
1: Playing in the band?
0: No, no. Making four the hard way.
1: Two deuces, huh?
0: That's it.
1: Come on in here.
0: Come on in here.
1: Alexander Ragtime Band. Come on in here.
0: Well, here I come.
1: Come on in here.
0: I'm standing right here.
1: Here's the best

0: Yes, Alexander's Ragtime Band, well before AI. Start off with Aznavour with Let's Turn Out the Light. Eurythmics with Angel. I'm not going to try and pronounce the next one. Jackie Love with This Kiss. Eagles with Peaceful, Easy Feeling. 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Coming up after the next sponsor message will be Vonda Shepherd.
1: Armidale's University of the Third Age. If you're retired, transitioning into retirement, or just wanting to keep your brain and body active, think about joining up with one of the 50 courses and activities offered by U3A.
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Yeah, Jerry Constanzo there, Costanzo, correction, with What Would You Do? An early form of informed consent, I guess. He's asking before he does anything. First up there, we had, Eagles with Peaceful, Easy Feeling. We had Vonda Shepherd with Searching My Soul. I'm not entirely sure if that's easy listening. It's pretty rocky. Eric Clapton with Knocking on Heaven's Door. And Solace with a rather laid-back tune called Homeless. Again, the crossfading got me. Okay, let's see who is next in this playlist. Oh, an easy one to recognise. It's the Bee Gees.

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0: 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This is Captain Tobias Wilcock holding on runway 29. 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
0: Coconut Airways 372. Air traffic control 136.7. Received. Good day.
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0: 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I wish I had listened to them and just slowed down. We didn't make it to the graduation that day. Because of me.
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2: 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Where?

All right, we had the Bee Gees there with Love Me. We had Gene Pitney with It Hurts to Be in Love. Typically Tropical with Barbados. And Cliff Richard there with The Shadows with I Cannot Find a True Love. Up next, on this morning of Mostly Easy Listening here on Armadale's Community Radio, we have Andre Rieu.

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2: Okay, that's better. A bit of a bug on Windows if you have your notification come up very near to something else. You can't click on the thing that's behind it, which in my case was the unmute the microphone button. We just had André Rieu with Barcarolle. I'm not sure how to pronounce that one. Even worse is the next one, Peter Brocklehurst with Una Furtiva Lagrima, or maybe Lagrime. I'm not sure again. I should perhaps get an AI to read it for me. The Four Kinsmen after that, something a bit more recognisable with From a Distance. And then after that, The Dark Island, Come by the Hills, and My Home by Ensemble Galilei. And the sultry sounds of Samson letting us know about the Belgrave Cinema. Hope his life at 2AD is going well. I think it is. Last time I heard from him, he was quite happy. Let's have a quick look. Well, that's all been playing. I've had a bunch of messages come in. Herb has been enjoying that mix of light and shade that has been played this morning, and seems to particularly like a track at 10:51, which I think was the typically tropical Barbados, but he mentioned something called Reggie, so I'm not sure who Reggie is. I vaguely remember a Reggie from Big Brother. I am not a walking encyclopedia, however somebody who else is, Rob Richardson, is also written in saying he hadn't realised that Barry and Robin Gigg wrote Love Me, which Google seems to confirm. It is say that conversely, mainly Barry Gibb wrote many songs successfully covered by others. These became particularly prominent after the disco era, where they released They Had Lost Popularity, however regained it by writing songs performed by others. Islands in the Stream being one of the best examples. However, there were many others. They really were a remarkable band, and I rate them in the list of my top five favourite bands. So that's the disembodied voice of Rob Richardson via WhatsApp. So, yeah, well, it's good to hear what he seems to know a lot about music, which I have a lack of that. I just listen to it and play it for you, which I hope you're enjoying on this morning of mostly easy listening. Of course, there's a bunch of music still playing in Gara this morning, of course, as part of the Trout Fest. There's probably other things happening as well. Bands such as Sophophoria, Dead Life Co-op, Gnomes and I, Tetra 9, Molly Duna, Snez, Jake and Maui, NAOI, George Marlowe, and the Cosmic Groove. So there's people who have been playing and will continue playing throughout the day at the Gara Trout Fest. We try to support local musicians. Anyway, enough rabbiting from me. Let's put some music back on for you. This one, it's from Queen. I'm just checking to see which library it's from, because that will tell me if it's someone I've put there or somebody else did. It tells me it is from the 2AM CD library. Here is Green with Who Wants to Live Forever.

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Well, you might like a bit of light and shade, but I think I can let a camera flash off in the dark in that case. Just had Kim Robertson with Chris Norman and Custer LaRue with Cape Breton Lullaby. Three times there as I tried to fix the ending of that. Before that, the Moody Blues with No More Lies, and Queen with Who Wants to Live Together, Who Wants to Live Forever, correction. And in between all that, the Dakotas with The Cruel Sea. So my apologies for the startling of that bit of crossfading there, which didn't quite go to plan. Anyway, we could always go back to a simple life.

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That was John Farmer with A Simple Life, Unknown with Percussion Instruments, and Dean Martin with Baby O, finally Travelling Wilburys with Margarita. I hope you've enjoyed the morning of most of you listening here on Armidale's Community Radio, FM 92.1. I'm Mike Keane, have been with you from 9, calling it a day shortly. Hope you enjoy the rest of your weekend, long weekend, I believe, and I'll be back on Thursday evening for another Life with Mike. And we'll finish off with a bit of Peter Gabriel and whatever short track fits in the gap before we have Spotlight.

As we go right around Australia on the Community Radio Network, I'm Kevin Walsh and welcome to Spotlight. This week on Spotlight, I'm spotlighting the brand new album for Luke Bryan. It's entitled Signs. It has 12 tracks. We'll feature the complete 12 tracks and we'll follow it up with some brand new singles to country radio. Now a little about Luke Bryan. During Luke's career, he's amassed 27.2 billion global streams. And he received the Sound Exchange Hall of Fame Award in recognition of his standing as one of the most streamed artists in the organization's 20-year history. He has garnered 32 number one singles, 12 of which he has co-written, and he's accumulated a total of 58 weeks at number one during his career. Luke hosted the ACM Awards 5 times and has a CMA Award 4-time win and has won more than 50 major music awards. We're going to feature the brand new album for Luke Bryan. We'll start with the title track. It is in fact track 4, Signs. We'll follow it up with Finders Keepers and Country, and She Knows It.

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I'm Kevin Walsh, and we're spotlighting Luke Bryan and his brand new release out through Universal Music Australia and readily available. Now for another triple play. Word on the street, fish hunt, golf, drink, and made it a memory.

right around Australia. This is Spotlight and Luke Bryan's brand new album, Signs, that we're spotlighting. Now for another triple play. Woods, Down Goes the Whiskey, and Crooked Rows of Corn. This is one that he has co-written.

Well, folks, we've got time for one more triple play. And if you're wanting to get hold of Luke Bryan's music, it's very simple. As you heard at the start of this one-hour special, he is one of the most streamed artists worldwide. And so just Google Luke Bryan Music. That's Bryan with a R-Y-A-N. And it'll come up. The album is entitled Signs. Now for that final triple play. I liked Loving You, Killer, and Playing By the Rules.

Well, folks, that's the complete 12 tracks from Luke Bryan and his brand new album, Signs. Now we'll feature some new country music singles out and about over my desk. Homegrown Trio have a new single, Never Really Over. The Viper Creek Band are back, and it's been a while. We'll feature the new single, A Girl Changes Everything. Mac and Shah with Drink You Up.

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I trust you've enjoyed Luke Bryan's new album, Signs, out through Universal Music Australia and readily available on physical hard copy and available on the electronic download. We also featured new country singles to radio. And until I catch you again sometime real soon, somewhere around Australia, I'm Kevin Walsh. You take care and bye for now. We'll finish up this edition of Spotlight with Two Tone Pony and their new single simply entitled Two Tone Pony. Tom Curtin, Country Boy, Cowgirls and Horses.

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Then we rolled him in his blanket. And as the boys all gathered round, I read his letter one more time as we placed him in the ground.

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Well, my daddy, well, he's still working hard, sweating, toiling on this sunburnt land. Well, now my granddaddy, well, he's now gone. 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And I heard my mum talking to my dad and said, now that our boy's become a man, you know, someday soon, he's gonna leave this land. Then I heard the words my granddaddy said.

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They all hang on the wall, but the saddest of all are the pictures from life's other side.

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1: Then one dark night they met out on the highway. 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

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It can happen too fast or a little too late. Timing is everything. You know I've had close calls

Do you like to walk for exercise? Armdale Amblers is a group of friendly people who walk together on Wednesday mornings for fitness and companionship. Walks commence from the shelter at the Visitor Information Centre car park, starting at 9 a.m. to 10:30 a.m.

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And to the kid who wore the t-shirt

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0: G'day, how you going? That's the common Australian greeting. And to which the usual response is, yeah, good, mate, you, regardless of your health or workload. Someone asks, how you going? They're not asking for a rundown on what happened at the hospital last week. Nothing like that. Anyway, I'm Mike here at Hawkesbury Radio in Sydney's northwestern Australia. And welcome to this week's Bluegrass Today Weekly Top 20 Countdown. This week is countdown number 215. The countdown's based on the airplay survey conducted by Bluegrass Today and published last Friday night. There's plenty of movement this week. We've got a new number one, two songs making their countdown debut, and eight returning after time away. We've got also got two ties along the way, which means instead of the usual 20 songs, there's 22 songs to count down today. It might be time to take a short diversion to hear some other music too, but that depends on how long it takes to get through the official content of the countdown. So let's get started and find out what made it back, what's arrived for the first time, and what'll take over at number one.
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0: We start this week with a song that knows both ends of the countdown rather well. Red Camel Collective have taken Walk Out in the Rain to number one twice. Most recently, just 3 weeks ago, then it disappeared completely. Now Bob Dylan and Helena Spring's song makes its way back to number 20.

0: That's Red Camel Collective and Walk Out in the Rain. 6 weeks on the countdown altogether, twice a number one, and this week returning at number 20. Quite a journey for a song that was sitting at the very top only 3 weeks ago.
1: Number 19.
0: Well, our first debut this week comes from Donna Hughes. She's back with another of her own songs, Give Me a Trail, as it one's called, entering the countdown at number 19. Here's Charlotte with a little bit more about Donna.
2: Donna Hughes is a singer-songwriter from Trinity, North Carolina, whose songs have been recorded by artists including Alison Krauss and Union Station, The Seldom Seen, and Dale Ann Bradley. Tony Rice was an early champion of her writing and went on to produce her Rounder Records album, Gaining Wisdom. Donna has written more than 1,000 songs, but in recent years she has also returned to recording more of her own material. This is her second recording to reach our countdown. Earlier this year, The Grass Ain't Greener spent 6 weeks on the countdown and climbed as high as number 4. I'm Charlotte in the research office at Hawkesbury Radio in Sydney.
0: Yeah, here's our first debut song this week. Give Me a Trail from Donna Hughes.

0: Donna Hughes and Give Me a Trail, new this week at number 19, and that makes it her second song to reach the countdown, following The Grass Ain't Greener, which spent 6 weeks with us earlier this year and climbed as high as number 4.
1: Number 18.
0: Well, here's one that's been hanging around pretty consistently, Alan Bybee's Uncle Herschel, featuring Sierra Hull and Ronnie McCurry, has been on the countdown for 8 of the last 9 weeks. It missed out last week, but it's back again now at number 18. Uncle Herschel.

0: at Ellen Bybee and Uncle Herschel. It's a tribute to his mentor and hero, Herschel Sizemore, and features Sierra Hull and Ronnie McCoury. They're fantastic. The three of them played together on that last verse, weren't they? 8 weeks on the countdown now, and after sitting out last week, it returns at number 18.
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2: Number 17.
0: Daryl Moseley made his first appearance with this one last week at number 12. It's called I Won't Drink to That. It's a song about someone who rejoins his family after time at an alcohol rehabilitation clinic. Everyone raises a glass to welcome him home, and he joins in, but uses an empty glass. And this week, it's number 17, Daryl Moseley.

0: Daryl Mosley, and I Won't Drink to That. It debuted at number 12 last week, and in its second week, it drops five places to number 17.
1: Number 16.
0: Daly and Vincent hold their ground this week with I'll Keep Going. Jamie Daly wrote this one for their new album, A Beautiful Life, released back in June on Pillarstone Records. The album mixes bluegrass, country and gospel material, and this track made its countdown debut last week at number 16, which is exactly where it stays this week. Daly and Vincent, I'll Keep Going.

0: That's Daly and Vincent, and I'll keep going from their 2026 album, A Beautiful Life. 2 weeks on the countdown now and still sitting at number 16.
1: 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We've reached number 15, where apparently one song wasn't enough, so they've squeezed two of them in. Very economical.
0: He's a smart ass. Yeah.
2: Song number 15.
0: Well, we reached the first of our two ties this week, with two songs sharing number 15. First up is Junior Sisk and The Dreams I Dream. It debuted 3 weeks ago at number 16, then dropped out altogether, and now it's back one place higher at number 15 equal. Junior Sisk, The Dreams I Dream.

0: Genius Isk and The Dreams I Dream, written by my pal Brink Brinkman and David Stewart. Boy, they're right, they've written a lot of good songs recently. It's second week on the countdown, and it returns this week as one of two songs, tied at number 15.
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0: We're also sharing the number 15 spot this week is High Fidelity. Red Ball Rocket Train was down at number 18 last week, so it's heading in the right direction, up three places this time around. High Fidelity and the Red

0: Red Ball Rocket Train from High Fidelity, written by Mac Odell. 3 weeks on the countdown now and up from 18 to cheer number 15 this week.
1: Stay with us as we count down to our new number one. We're an all-volunteer project, and we can't pay for our license fees, power bills, rent, or other expenses with volunteer hours. If you like what you hear on the countdown, and you would like to support what we do and help keep it going, can I suggest you go to our Patreon page and join? There are several different membership levels, and each have different benefits.

0: The Grascals. And that girl made a wreck of me. 2 weeks on the countdown now, and another song from a band that's been a very familiar presence over the years. That's number 14.
1: Number 13.
0: And here are the Grascals again. They've got two songs on the countdown this week, and this one's brand new. Dancing Girl was written by Jamie Johnson and Darren Nicholson, coming in at number 13. Here's Charlotte with a little bit more about them.
2: The Grascals are a Nashville-based bluegrass band formed in 2004 by a group of experienced musicians who had already worked with some of the biggest names in the business. Very early in their career, they became closely associated with Dolly Parton, touring with her as both opening act and backing band. Their 2005 self-titled debut quickly established them as one of the leading contemporary bluegrass groups, and over the years, they've earned major awards and built a long catalogue of recordings. They're certainly familiar to this countdown, too. This is their 15th song to appear here, and they've now accumulated 77 weeks in the countdown. I'm Charlotte in the research office at Hawkesbury Radio in Sydney.
0: Well, here they are with the number 13 song, The Grascals, Dancing Girl.

That's Dancing Girl from the Grascals, the second of their two songs in this week's countdown, and a debut at number 13. We're going to leave the countdown for a few minutes now because I found something on the internet this week that really caught my attention, and I thought you might be interested too. There's a fellow named James Hodge who looks as though he's just walked straight out of ZZ Top. He has a very strong Appalachian accent, and he says he represents the Appalachian Cat Sanctuary. Now, that alone was enough to get my attention, but then I heard the music. James has produced a number of songs about cats, and I suspect they may eventually be used to promote the sanctuary or perhaps help with fundraising or something. I don't know that for certain yet, though, and there are still quite a few unanswered questions here, and I'm going to try and contact James to find out more. But there's a video of him sitting on his porch with a banjo in his lap and playing along and singing while cats wander around him. And the music sounds remarkably good. Here's one of the songs. It's called God Sends Me Cats.

0: Now, I noticed there's a little AI symbol associated with that material. Some of what we've just heard has been created using artificial intelligence. I suspect that the close four-part harmony is AI generated. What I don't know yet, though, is whether any of the instrumental backing is AI as well. But purely as a piece of music, I think it sounds terrific. The harmony is very convincing and the instrumental work is tight and controlled. If AI created most of that, it's a remarkable demonstration of how far the technology's come. If it didn't, there are some very good musicians somewhere around James Hodge. I intend to find out. Meanwhile, back to the countdown.
1: Number 12.
0: Well, back after a couple of weeks away, Brad Kaler and Mineral Bluff Review return with O Athena. Dylan Smith wrote this one, and after reaching number 10 a few weeks ago, it's back with us now at number 12.

0: Brad Kayla. And that's Kayla, K-A-Y-L-O-R. Brad Kayla and Mineral Bluff Review with O Athena. 7 weeks on the countdown altogether and back this week after a 2 week absence.
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2: Number 11.
0: Here's a classic piece of bluegrass misery wrapped up in a tune that sounds far too cheerful for the story it's telling. And Bob Amos is walking back to Bluefield. The fellow has lost his job at a North Carolina textile mill, lost his girl as well, and making a long trip back home to Bluefield, West Virginia, with almost nothing left. Jesse Smathers says that the contrast between lively melody and the lonesome lyric is exactly what caught his ear. Here's the Lonesome River Band at number 11.

0: The Lansome River Band and Walking Back to Bluefield. 2 weeks on the countdown now from their 2025-2026 singles collection on Mountain Home Records.
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6: 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We're halfway through. 11 songs down, 11 still to go. Yes, I know that sounds wrong. Blame the ties.
7: Number 10.
0: We're into the top 10 now with the longest-running song still on the countdown this week. Kenny and Amanda Smith have clocked up 13 weeks with Tears of the Cherokee from their Whole World Round album. Dave Summers wrote the song, and it's still hanging on at number 10.

0: That's Kenny and Amanda Smith, Tears of the Cherokee at number 10. 13 weeks on the countdown now, longer than any other song still on the list this week.
1: Number 9.
0: And now we've come to the second tie of today, with two songs sharing number 9. First up is Frank Sullivan and Dirty Kitchen and Looking Past You. Pat Flynn wrote the song, and after sitting as high as number 3 2 weeks ago, it missed the countdown altogether last week. Now it's back at number 9 equal. Looking Past You from Frank Sullivan and Dirty Kitchen.

Looking Past You from Frank Sullivan and Dirty Kitchen at number 9. 10 weeks on the countdown altogether, and back this week is one of the two songs sharing number 9. We're leaving our countdown for a few minutes now to hear what's happening at the top of the Bluegrass Today weekly gospel air playlist. At number 3 this week is Ricky Skaggs and Say a Prayer. Yeah, I know this is not very bluegrassy, but it's Ricky Skaggs. Just give it a listen. This is number 3 on the Bluegrass Today weekly gospel air playlist. Gordon Kennedy and Ben Cooper wrote the song, and Ricky recorded it for

Les Ricky Skaggs and Say a Prayer. Number 3 on this week's gospel list. Moving up to number 2, here are Bells of Blue. They're a female duo with Hebrew Children. Nancy Decker wrote this one, and it's released on the Sound Biscuit label.

That's Bills of Blue and Hebrew Children. It's this week's number two on the gospel chart. And at number one, Caroline Owens is joined by the Isaacs.

0: That's Caroline Owens featuring the Isaacs with Old Time Church, sitting at number one on the Bluegrass Today Weekly Gospel Air playlist this week. Three very different sounds in that gospel top three. Now let's get back to where we left off the countdown.
1: Number nine.
0: Well, sharing number nine with Frank Sullivan of Dirty Kitchen is Bronwyn and Johnny Ray. She wrote this one with Pat McLaughlin, and it's now into its sixth week on the countdown.

0: Kenneth Bronwyn and Johnny Ray at number 7. The Death from Rattle and Bones, a new album, 6 weeks on the countdown now, sharing number 9 this week.
1: Number 8.
0: Irishman Danny Burns has Fisherman's Blues at number 8 this week, but that's only half the story. Over on the Grassicana chart, this recording is sitting at number 1 for the 3rd week in a row. Mike Scott and Steve Wickham wrote the song, and Danny's version is now in its 8th week with us. Here's Danny Burns and Fisherman's Blues.

0: That's Danny Burns and Fisherman's Blues. 8 weeks on the countdown and 3 straight weeks at number one on the Grassicana list. Well done for you.
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0: Chris Jones and the Night Drivers are back with Deeper Call. Chris wrote this one himself for the Chalk Lines and Dust album. It made a strong first appearance 3 weeks ago at number five and then slipped away for a couple of weeks. And now returned back at number seven. Deeper Call, Chris Jones and

0: Chris Jones and the Night Drivers and Deeper Call. 2 weeks on the countdown altogether and back this week at number 7.
1: Here's number 6.
0: Well, Doyle Lawson, the Quicksilver, keep this one moving in the right direction. The Signs, written by Donna Ulysses and Alan Alley, is up 4 places this week, and it lands us at number 6 this week.

0: Roy Lawson and Quicksilver and The Signs. 5 weeks on the countdown now, and it's their strongest showing with this one so far.
1: I'm Brian. 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

0: It's Marlon Miller and Dance Among the Thistle. 11 weeks on the countdown now, and including a spell at number one. This week, it lands in at number five. Well, next is his business partner.
1: Number four.
0: It's Buddy Melton at number four, with some other small town. Has made quite a ride. It arrived with a bang back in August, debuting all the way at number one. And by last week, it had slipped to number eight, but it's turned around again and climbs back up to number four this week. Here's our number four song, Some Other Small Town.

0: That's Buddy Melton. Some Other Small Town, written by his partner, Mylon Miller. 6 weeks on the countdown now, and back inside the top five at number four.
1: Number three.
0: Well, Rhonda Vincent has spent all three of her weeks with Far Away From Home right near the top. It debuted at number two, slipped to four last week, and is now edges back up to number three. Byron Hill and Dennis White wrote the song. It's from Rhonda's brand new A Possibility album, Far Away From Home.

0: That's the number three song, Rhonda Vincent, and Far Away From Home, from her album, brand new for her, called A Possibility. 3 weeks on the countdown, and all three of them inside the top four.
1: Number two.
0: Well, you'd have to be a brave person to bet against J. Lee Roberts hanging around. Memories on the Moon has now spent 9 weeks on the countdown, and it's still right up near the top at number two. The song was number one 2 weeks ago. Billy Drose, Keith Barnacastle and Rebecca Spear wrote this song. Yeah, at number two, Memories on the Moon from J. Lee Roberts.

J. Lee Roberts, Memories on the Moon. 9 weeks on the countdown now, and once again, the other songs this are proving it very difficult to shift to. So now we've come to the new number one. Although last week you couldn't find it anywhere on the countdown. 2 weeks ago, Benson's First and Forever's was sitting at number 14. Then it disappeared altogether. Now it comes charging back in at number one. Terry Heard wrote the song. He's the CEO of Bluegrass Today. This is its third week on the countdown. Number one, here's Benson and First and Forever's.

0: That's our new number one, Benson and Firsts and Forevers, written by Terry Heard. Absent last week, number 14 the week before, and now it's our brand new number one. You certainly can't accuse the countdown of being predictable. And that's countdown number 215, done and dusted. A week with two ties, a couple of new arrivals, a heap of songs wandering back in after disappearing, and Benson proving that being missing altogether one week and apparently is apparently no obstacle to becoming number one the next. Thanks for keeping me company. I'll be back next week to see whether anybody can make this thing behave in a remotely predictable fashion. I'm Mike Keir in Sydney, Australia for Hawkesbury Radio. Take care, enjoy the music, and try not to vanish off the countdown completely.
1: 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The chart is compiled every Friday by Bluegrass Today from actual airplay data logged and reported by the most influential bluegrass DJs. The numbers reflect airplay on satellite and terrestrial radio. The reporting DJs come from both commercial and non-commercial stations, but don't include streaming internet broadcasts. Only songs less than 18 months from original release date appear on the chart or on the countdown. 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See you next week.

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15: Hi, this is Noddy. 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This is Aussie Music Weekly, your weekly fix of new, local and independent Australian music. Coming up on this week's show, got the brand new single on the way for past In Focus interviewees Joan and the Giants. We head to Perth with the latest from Dolce Blue and to Melbourne for something funky from the Bamboos. In our In Focus interview segment this week, we're going to wrap up our series of interviews as recorded at the recent Big Sound Festival in Brisbane. This time around, we're chatting with Sydney Rockers Liquid Zoo. And later this hour in the Backtrack segment, a little bit of a sad one actually, yes, as we pay tribute to the recent passing of the legendary Mr. Angry Anderson. Play something from his band Rose Tattoo as we go all the way back to the 70s in the Backtrack segment. All that and stacks more, so do hope you can stay with us. Well, to kick things off, it's a band, a Sydney trio, actually. It's fronted by Jane Murphy, who was the principal songwriter from the legendary punk band The Lime Spiders back in the 80s. This song is one that addresses social attitudes with relation to violence in general, as well as specifically focusing on domestic violence. So to get things underway, it's Flowers for Jane with Pocket Superman.

Yeah, cranking things up with Melbourne-based metalcore four-piece band called Vault Hill and their latest single, all about the pain associated with the oppression of First Nations people. That one is called The Pain We Keep Alive and will appear on the band's recently released seven-track EP. 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It's Noddy here. Coming up, we have the new one on the way for Perth act Dolce Blue. Oh, and baby, you know how I like to stop and keep me. Also on the way, we get a little bit funky with Melbourne act The Bamboo.

and a bit of a collaboration between Gypsy Lee from Melbourne and Evie Irie from Sydney. Also coming up this hour, as always, we do our In Focus interview segment. This time around, we're wrapping things up, part of our series of interviews as recorded at the recent Big Sound Festival in Brisbane.

This time around, we're chatting with Sydney Lads Liquid Zoo. And later this hour, we pay tribute to the recent passing of Mr. Angry Anderson as we backtrack to the 70s with something from Rose Tattoo. Well, on to a Perth Thorn band, but now basing themselves in Melbourne, and also past In Focus interviewees here on the show. I'm speaking of Joan and the Giants. This track that I'm about to hit the play button on was recorded in the UK and produced by Oscar Dawson from Holy Holy. The band's frontwoman, Grace Newton Wordsworth, apparently wrote the song in a mere 15 minutes. So here it is, the new one from Joan and the Giants, Looking for

0: sounds there of Melbourne-based artist Amanda, who released her debut EP back in 2024. That's her latest single called Hot Head, and it's part of a two-track release, with both tracks focusing on a central character. And in that song that we just heard, the central character finds themselves in a little bit of a hot mess, but definitely still in control of their life. You are listening to Aussie Music Weekly, coming to you around Australia on the Community Radio Network. And around about this time each week, we do our In Focus interview. Here at the Big Sound Festival in 2026, and one of the cracking rock and roll bands, I've got to say, at this year's festival is Sydney five-piece Liquid Zoo. And we welcome Vander, Sam, Bailey, Angus and Harry to our little barroom table here at a inconspicuous venue somewhere in Fortitude Valley. G'day, guys. How are you?
1: Good. Good to be on your show.
0: Good. Great to have you. So whilst I said Sydney at the outset, I understand there was actually a Tamworth connection to how you guys first got involved. Talk us through that.
2: Tamworth?
3: Yep.
2: We all grew up together. Like, we went to primary school together.
4: Mm-hmm. Us being Sam, Angus.
2: Sam, Angus and Ben, we all grew up in Tamworth. And then we moved to Sydney a few years ago, and then we recruited these boys, Bailey and Harry. They were in another band, and then we kind of fused them together.
1: Formed a supergroup.
0: Was it a school band that you were originally in when you got up to your school days?
2: Really. We went to different schools.
5: Just we all knew each other from town, and then we just moved here and then met the boys and kind of started kicking off.
0: So how did you all land on your respective roles in the band? Because obviously we've got in front of us here a singer, rhythm guitarist, lead guitarist, bass guitarist and drummer. How did you land on your respective roles in Liquid Zoo, as it were?
5: I guess we all just kind of knew what we're here to do, you know. I don't know, it's kind of
3: from pretty early on. I feel like we all were into our one instrument. I know the two guitarists have done nothing but play guitar all their life. They haven't thought about any other instruments. I only started playing the drums because Bailey came up to me, because I'm pretty ADHD as a kid, and he said, right, you're going to be the drummer, you're ADHD. So I'd never played music, and I went, all right, let's go, sweet. And that's how I became a drummer.
4: I kind of fell into bass because they had an old bassist and kick him out, and then they're like, do you want to learn bass? So it was that or nothing, really.
3: Yeah, back in the day. Yeah.
0: Okay, let's focus now on the creative aspect of the band. Obviously, there's five of you here, potentially five songwriters, five contributors and so forth like that. How do you keep it all happy and democratic and so forth in the band? Or does it all go down to one person?
5: No, we're all in the same stuff, so we all kind of write together.
4: Yeah.
5: And then just kind of one of us brings a song and then we just go from there. It's pretty...
4: Yeah.
5: Like, there's obviously arguments.
3: I wouldn't say happy is the word. It's definitely... We definitely take it pretty seriously, and that doesn't necessarily mean smiles all around.
4: Maybe pragmatic.
3: Yeah.
4: We're pretty lucky that we're all into the same stuff.
3: Yeah.
4: So
3: we see eye to eye on a lot of things, so it makes it easy. But we fight like dogs and we love harder, so it's all right, you know.

0: night, Harry, you had a T-shirt on which, from where I was, I couldn't quite see it, but it was something about percentage of rock and roll.
1: Yes.
0: Percentage of rock and percentage
1: absolutely.
0: Of roll. But correct me if I'm wrong, that didn't add up to 100, right?
2: No, it does. It does. Oh, it's 20% rock, 80% roll. That's the Liquid
0: right.
2: Zoo sort of motto, slogan. You know, we got some rock in us, but it's all roll. Like, talk to Keith Richards, he'll tell you.
1: The thing about these bands is, they got the rock, but they always forget about the roll.
3: Did I sound like
0: it? You did, actually.
1: Yeah.
0: I think it's great that you guys have channeled, you know, that sort of, you know, particular like classic rock and roll sound, as there's not everybody that are doing it. So how did you land on that particular style, saying this is what we want to do?
2: It was just kind of natural. Like, I mean, it's all love, you know, 60s and 70s rock and roll and punk. And
4: there was definitely no other option for us.
2: Like, also, can't really do anything else. We're kind of shit at playing. So it's all we can do to get away with it.
4: Yeah.
2: It's kind of where we're at. But obviously, we love it.
4: Yeah, like, you know, we all grew up, our dads are all real, like, rock and roll, they all love that stuff, they've shown us it growing up.
1: Moms as well.
4: It felt right, you know, especially not being, like, school musicians or anything like that. We're literally just coming together, right, let's do a rock band, and here we are, we've done something.
3: I like the Ramones, we can count to four and play downstrokes.
0: I've got to say, Ben, there's probably a bit of Mick Jagger swagger in your moves, but you've probably got a little bit more attitude than he has to a certain extent, so how do you sort of, you know, I guess balance out your influences with what you want to bring as a frontman to the band?
2: It's obviously hard. I mean, anyone that dances around on stage looks like Mick Jagger, but I don't know, I just kind of, just take the piss out of myself, kind of, just try and make people laugh, kind of, or not laugh, but like, I don't know, just get them interested. I don't really know how to explain it.
3: Circus monkey.
4: He's amused, mate, he's amused. He's doing it for the people.
0: That's like what I saw last night. Yeah, you sort of bring, I guess, you know, that element of, you know, not only a dynamic performer, but also an element of control. Like, okay, you wanted to own the room, as it were, yeah, but obviously, like you say, make sure people are there having a good time at the same time.
2: Yeah, that's kind of what it's about. That's why we do it, just to have a good time, and just hopefully everyone else can have a good time and just forget about their problems for an hour or however long the set is.
4: Good.
2: Yeah.

0: night set, I didn't count, but there must have been at least 8 or 9 songs that you jammed into there. And we've obviously had about 5 singles released from you guys over the last 12 months or so. So clearly there's a lot of stuff that we haven't seen in recorded format. So what's on the horizon, I guess, EPs and, dare I say it, even albums-wise for you guys?
1: Yeah, we're trying to. We're talking to people and, I mean, amongst ourselves, record an EP or just some more songs, get something out there, but we're kind of shopping around. I mean, we'd love to do an album, but, you know, if anyone's listening and want to give us some money for it, that's what we'll get it done.
2: That's the big one.
3: We're definitely sitting on a lot of tunes at the moment, though. We've got a stack of songs that we're just sort of waiting, just waiting for the chance to do it right, and it's all there.
1: Yeah.
2: Doing it right.
3: Doing it right, because like, anyone will say, hey, yeah, come to my studio, I'll get you for a day or two, and it'll cost you this much. It's like, those options kind of aren't always to go. Like, you just need to wait for the perfect option and do it right, you know?
1: It's a fine line to present, like, I mean, rock and roll's been done for so long, so we just want to do it right, record it right, and just present it right, and, just looking for that right now.
2: And these days, there's not many, like good rock and roll producers.
1: Yeah.
2: Like, the scene's obviously more indie, pop, whatever. So, yeah.
3: I'd say the band's pretty fresh as well, in a sense. We only came together in January last year, and we've done well over 100 gigs since then, like probably another 40 on that, you know. Yeah, I definitely think in that time we've done our live set, and it's good, but we're not like wasting time, you know. I think it's a pretty short period of time, we've got a lot of songs out, and it's just going to keep going at this rate.
0: And would I be right in saying, because you've sort of indicated a couple of you across the table just now in terms of, you know, getting it right, would I be right in saying that you want to obviously capture something on record as close to your live performance as possible?
3: Yeah, definitely. It's like the live feel, you know, like all the bands that we look up to did that as well. Like they made sure they were capturing how it feels live.
2: But it's
3: the finesse as well. Like, you can't do it live every time. Like, it's got to, you do the song live, but then you add those layers, you just make it feel like
2: it's quite hard actually when you're recording like a rock song. It's very like you can't overdo it. It's got to be a feeling, and it's got
1: to,
2: like,
1: it's hard to get right.
2: Yeah, it's hard to get right actually, which you wouldn't think. You think, oh yeah, you just do like 3 chords, like a rock song, it'll be easy, it comes out. But no, it's
0: given the era of music that I guess you're channeling, would you also want to go that extra level to sort of insist that, okay, not only do you get the right rock and roll producer, but you want somebody that actually may want to do it old school analog, you need to streak the tape, for example, give you that, you know, earthy grains of sound.
3: Like, we've worked with that sort of stuff before, definitely. We're very keen on that.
1: It's a lot harder though. It's hard to get your hands on some tape as well. Like, it's kind of, we don't really, I don't know anywhere really. Like, we went to the Grove, there was some tape there, but it's also, you got to be pretty good. And
3: there's a spot not too far here in Brisbane called The Barn that does it through tape, that I feel like one day it'd be cool to get up there.
2: Yeah, with tape, it's like, you got to do that perfect live take, which obviously we're not really a studio band at the moment. We're more live.
3: But that's kind of good for us. That's like, if anyone can pull up into a room and just throw down the track as is, it's us, you know, because we've just played the same. Also, you know, if we get a gig and we haven't got a sound check, like, it's whatever to us. Like, some bands might stress because they've got, you know, in-ears and they've got all these different things they require. We play the same in the garage that we do on stage.
2: Yeah,
3: we
2: just rock up, on the fly.
3: Plug in, listen to this. We know what our levels should be, so it's very quickly sorted out, and it's pretty much the same every time, unless something goes wrong, which happens as well.
2: Where are we done?

0: Let's talk about your current single, Love Anyone Like You. It's probably one of your more melodic tunes, I dare say. So talk us through the lyrical content on that one. Is it just a straight-ahead rock love song, or is there something else going on there message-wise?
1: No, it's pretty straight-ahead. Like,
2: message-wise, it's not a love song, really. It's like a
1: kind of loving yourself. Not it's like, how love yourself. Or,
2: yeah, like, I don't know.
1: It's kind of self-deprecating.
2: It's almost sad,
1: yeah, a little bit. But it's got a happy tune.
3: It's like a happy anthem about how you've like kind of moved on from someone, and you can't. There's nothing you can do.
2: Yeah,
3: fuck it. Let's just rock and roll through it. You know,
2: can't love again.
3: All the time I spent on you, all that. You know what I mean?
1: Yeah.
3: But your romance was a lie. You know, it's not like a happy love song. It's a bit more of like a well.
0: All right. Well, Vander, Sam, Bailey, Angus, Harry, aka Liquid Zoo. Thank you so much for giving up your time here at Big Sound to chat with us on Aussie Music Weekly.
3: You.
2: So good.

That was Sydney rockers Liquid Zoo and their cracking latest single, Love Anyone Like You. Yes, certainly one of the highlights, for me at least, of the Big Sound Festival. Amazing live act. Make sure you go out and check them out if they're playing in your neck of the woods. Well, we've clocked over a little bit more than the halfway point on this week's edition of Aussie Music Weekly. Still plenty of reason for you to stick around, and they include the new single from Canberra-based singer-songwriter Jack Billman, which I'll get on the radio for you shortly. Also coming up, we're going to get funky with the Bamboos, and later this hour, it's an interesting collaboration between two singer-songwriters, Gypsy Lee from Melbourne and Evie Irie from Sydney. Up next, though, going to do the backtrack segment as we pay tribute to the recent passing of Angry Anderson and head all the way back to the 1970s and his band Rose Tattoo. But to get us there, it's Perth-based singer-songwriter Dolce Blue. This track comes from her forthcoming release, which will be titled Love in Retrospect. Little while off, it's not due out until mid-2027. And this song's all about two people who feel deeply for each other, but just can't bring themselves together. Dolce Blue for you now with Sentimental. No.

Yeah, backtrack time now here on Aussie Music Weekly. And just last week came the very sad news that legendary Australian musician and frontman of the band Rose Tattoo, Angry Anderson, passed away at the age of 79. The band recently celebrated a whopping 50 years since their formation, with Angry being the constant member right across that period. Angry, in fact, has still been playing shows as recently as last month in Europe before several shows had to be postponed due to his ill health. And Angry was also part of an In Focus interview segment here on the show, as we spoke to him probably around about 18 months ago, around the time when he was announcing what was to be the final performance dates for Rose Tattoo as part of their half-decade celebrations. So, as we say, Vale, Angry Anderson, let's backtrack all the way now to the year 1977, and what was Rose Tattoo's debut single, Bad Boy for Love.

around Australia on the Community Radio Network and heard through your local community radio station. This is Aussie Music Weekly. And just there, the sounds of Canberra-based singer-songwriter Jack Billman. And from the album Move the Mountains, which was released just last week, that's his latest single there called Not Easy for Love. And Jack commences his tour this week, which is going to see him travelling right around the country until early next year. So he's going to be a busy lad indeed. You're on tune with Aussie Music Weekly around Australia on the Community Radio Network. Just reminding you that we also have a presence on the social media platforms of Facebook. You can check us out via facebook.com/Aussie Music Weekly and also on X, formerly known as Twitter. 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Past playlists are there on the front page of the website, as are the accompanying music videos that accompany the tracks. 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And also, don't forget to sign up for our weekly e-newsletter if you're not receiving it as yet. 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On to the latest single now for the Melbourne funk and soul collective, The Bamboos. This is the title track from their upcoming 12th album, which is going to be out on the 6th of November, and the album was recorded in Tasmania. So get your foot tapping. This is The Bamboos with Sugar on Top.

unfortunately, that's all the time that we have to share with you new local and independent music on this week's edition of Aussie Music Weekly. But don't despair, we'll be back at the same time next week on the same station you're hearing us through right now. And on next week's show, we're going to bring you a full hour of new local independent Australian music. 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Well, to take us out, it's a bit of a collaboration between Melbourne's Gypsy Lee and Evie Irie from Sydney. The track is described by Gypsy as a bit of a love letter to friendship, fun and love itself. And the track will also appear on Gypsy Lee's second EP, On a Mission from God and Gucci, which is out this week. And the two of them are out on tour at the moment. Here's a couple of upcoming shows where you can see Gypsy Lee and Evie Irie performing together. October the 8th at the Everly Hotel in Sydney, and October 14 at the Burgie Bandroom in Melbourne. So to take us out, here they are together, Gypsy Lee and Evie Irie. I hope you like Crazy Girls. And I'll see you next week. Hello.

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Yeah. Well, it was even obvious to me. I was doing some watching, some waiting. She'd been here

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0: 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So let's do this.
1: Oh, howdy. My name is Stucky, and I play in a funk band called Surprise Chef. And today I have the distinct pleasure of hosting Australian Music is Bloody Great, where I get the opportunity to share some of my current favourite Australian music, talking about up-to-the-minute hits. 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The first tune that we're gonna hear right here on Australian Music is Bloody Great is a little cut from my favorite singer in the whole wide world. Her name is Ella Thompson. This cut is called Change of Heart, and it is gonna be coming out on a long playing disc, an album in fact, called Triumph and Sadness. Yes indeed, Triumph and Sadness. It comes out in October via the union of Mr. Bongo and College of Knowledge Records. This is Ella Thompson, Change of Heart.

You tuned in to Australian Music is Bloody Great. My name is Stucky and I play in a band called Surprise Chef, and we just heard Ella Thompson's absolutely devastating, tear-jerking ballad called Change of Heart off her forthcoming record entitled Triumph and Sadness. And if you liked that cut, you're just absolutely going to love another album that comes out in October via College Knowledge Records and indeed Coal Mine Records, based in Loveland, Ohio, is that of Karate Boogaloo. The album is called Access All Areas, and this is a little tune that we all like to call Down Home.

heavens to Betsy, as they say in the business. Show is funky. That little cut from my favorite band, Karate Boogaloo. Tune called Down Home off their forthcoming album. It's called Access All Areas, because everyone's a VIP when you listen to KB. That record drops in October via the Union of College of Knowledge Records and Coal Mine Records, that famous soul label of Loveland, Ohio. We're going to move down the list to another little band from Melbourne of the instrumental persuasion. They are called Let Your Hair Down, and they got an album coming out on College of Knowledge in November. It is a self-titled album because they couldn't think of a better thing to call the record, and this tune is called Love in the Time of...

Let Your Hair Down, name of the group, Love in the Time Of, name of that original composition. That one off a self-titled album from Let Your Hair Down, which drops in November. This next cut, also from Nam Melbourne, it's the new kid on the block. She's been caressing your ears in many ways with all kinds of different projects, but we are all very grateful that she is now making music of her own under her own name. It is Cassinda. This one, killer cut, out via Northside Records, the best record store in the known universe, and indeed one of the most respectable recording labels for that matter also. Cassinda has a record out on Northside Records right about now, and this is the cut from it called This Life.

the crucial sounds of Cassinda, brought to you by the Northside Records imprint. If you don't know, you most certainly do know about Cassinda, that cut we just heard called This Life. You're with Stucky on Australian Music Is Bloody Great. And someone else who is just bloody great is Miss Kanina. For my money, one of the most important voices coming out of so-called Australia right now. They got a brand new disc entitled Mob Ties, and this is a cut from it. That is indeed the title cut from Miss Kanina. We have Mob Ties.

How's it going? Ain't a fucking damn thing changed, huh? Your journeys ain't really black, and now sister gotta hit you with the facts. DNA that you lack. You ain't know how to act. I ain't your fucking titty.

Miss Kanina brought us those stone cold sounds, Cuckold Mob Ties, the title cut from their brand new release, which I would encourage you to enjoy in its entirety. And if you're a community radio broadcaster out there and you're trying to find these kind of sounds, I would implore you to utilize the World Wide Web, specifically the URL www.amrap.org.au. That's AMRAP. It's an absolutely delightful resource where you can get on there and download all kinds of wonderful contemporary Australian music, which is what I've just been doing for the past little while on Australian Music Is Bloody Great. You got Stucky from the band called Surprise Chef, and that is the name of the band that we're about to hear from with this wonderful, thought-provoking new piece of instrumental cinematic soul called Outside Voice. It's coming off an album that will be released in October. The name of that album is Frogs in a Pond. And if you wish to learn more, I would encourage you to do so. This has been Stucky with Australian Music Is Bloody Great, and this is a brand new song from Surprise Chef called Outside Voice.

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Say your money makes a man, and man plays his hand. And man, money in hand is always in tandem. So the plan is to always have money in hand and make more money, cause that's who I am. The ego on me is the money I have in my hand. I am that I am.

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Yeah, man, I never get to very often to play original way old-time blues players for you, but I found that in the collection that I'd forgotten all about it, which is a terrible thing for me because I'm a blues lover. That's the late Willie Dixon. Done some research during the week. Apparently wrote around about 500 songs. And he passed away in 1992 at just 76 years of age. That was one of his songs. That's off an album from 1970, just called I Am the Blues, released.

morning, everybody. My name is Marge Armitage. I'm going to be here on a Sunday morning, bringing you Sunday morning music mix right through till 12 o'clock. I hope you're going to enjoy the program. Beautiful day again in Armidale today. I had half a dozen spots of rain this morning, but I'm hoping it might build up into more over the next couple of days. And we had Foster and Allen starting the program off today with After the Ball. And we got Foster and Allen again right now, going to start the rest of the program for you all.

0: Little Stranger. John Farnham sung Underneath the Arches, and we had Foster and Allen there with a song called Red River Valley. Now I've got for you, straight after this announcement, one from El Devo and Kristen Chenoweth.
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0: That's Patsy Cline there with Always. We had Glen Campbell, Just in Time, Just This One Time, sorry. And we had the El Divo and Kristen Chenoweth there with That's All I Ask of You. Beautiful song. Hope you're enjoying the program. Now, don't forget, it's October and spring is here, and very soon the Echo stylist Nina Gabor will be here too. The Threadshed Armidale, in conjunction with the Armidale Regional Council, is bringing Nina to the Creative Streets Festival on the 24th of October to present a sustainable workshop, a wardrobe workshop and clothes swap. She is a leading expert in sustainability, and the circular economy is full and bright ideas to pass along to you for revamping and upcycling your favourite outfits cheaply and easily. Armidale 2IRMFM have got some tickets to give away for this, and if you ring and leave your details on 6772 1486, which is the 2IRMFM office, 6772 1486, and leave your details, you can ask for one ticket or two, depending on if two of you are going or one of you are going, of course. Leave your details and Daryl will get back to you ASAP. Now I've got for you a song from Slim Dusty right after this announcement.
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0: That's the Beatles there with Lucy in the Sky with Diamonds, and that was from the Sgt. Pepper's Lonely Hearts Club Band album back in 1967. Now, we also had one from Slim Dusty there with Call Smiles, haven't played that one before, and we had Patsy Cline starting that bracket off with Always. So thank you for tuning in. You're listening to Marge through till 12 o'clock with Sunday Morning Music Mix, and we have the Oak Ridge Boys straight after this announcement.
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0: Felicia Sanders there with Where Is Your Heart, and that was the song from Moulin Rouge, a beautiful song. And we had Perry Como, When I Needed You, and the Oak Ridge Boys started the bracket off with That Old Country Church. Now, straight after these announcement, I'll have Ace Cannon and Zaga and Evans with the year of 2525.
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2: Station sponsor.

That was Fats Domino there with I Wanna Walk You Home. We had Sega and Evans in the year of 2525, and we had Ace Cannon there with Up Where We Belong. Now, unless you've been hiding under a rock somewhere or not watching television, you would know today was grand final day for the rugby league. The only rugby league's songs I have is nil, actually, so I've got this one's coming up, which is a different code of football, but you'd get the gist of what I'm talking about. This is the two-man band with Up There Kazali. Andy Griffiths is going to tell you what it was football, totally different type of football too. And John Williamson has a song called Country Football as well.

It was back last October, I believe it was. We was going to hold a tent service all off at this college town. And we got there about dinner time on Saturday. And different ones of us thought that we ought to get us a mouthful to eat before that we set up the tent. And so we got off of the truck and followed this little bunch of people through this small little bitty patch of woods there. And we come up on a big sign. It says, "Get something to eat here." And I went up and got me two hot dogs and a big orange drink. And before that I could take every mouthful of that food, this whole raft of people come up around me and got me to where I couldn't eat nothing, up like, and I dropped my big orange drink. I did. Well, friends, they commenced to move, and they want so much that I could do but move with them. Well, we commenced to go through all kinds of doors and gates and I don't know what all. And I looked up over one of them and it says North Gate. And we kept on going through there and pretty soon we come up on a young boy. And he says, "Ticket, please." And I says, "Friend, I don't have a ticket. I don't even know where it is that I'm going." I did. Well, he says, "Come out as quick as you can." And I says, "I'll do her. I'll turn right around the first chance I get." Well, we kept on moving through there, and pretty soon everybody got where it was that they was a-going, because they parted and I could see pretty good. I could. And what I seen was this whole raft of people a-setting on these two banks and a-looking at one another across this pretty little green cow pasture. Well, they was. And somebody had tucked and drawed white lines all over it and drove posties in it and I don't know what all. And I looked down there and I seen five or six convicts a-running up and down and a-blowing whistles. They was. And then I looked down there and I seen these pretty girls a-wearing these little bitty short dresses and a-dancing around. And so I sat down and thought I'd see what it was that was going to happen. I did. And about the time I got set down good, I looked down there and I seen 30 or 40 men come running out of one end of a great big outhouse down there. They did. And everybody where I was a-setting got up and hollered. And about that time, 30 or 40 come running out of the other end of that outhouse and the other bank full, they got up and hollered. And I asked this fellow that was besetting beside of me, I says, "Friend, what is it that they're hollering for?" Well, he whopped me on the back and he says, "Buddy, have a drink." Well, I says, "I believe I will have another big orange." And I got it and sat back down. And when I got down there again, I seen that them men had got in two little bitty bunches down there. They had rail close together. And they voted. They did. They voted and elected one man apiece. And them two men come out in the middle of that cow pasture and shook hands like they hadn't seen one another in a long time. And then a convict come over to where they was a standing, and he took out a quarter and they commenced to odd man right there. They did. Well, after a while, I seen what it was that there's odd man in for. It was that both bunches full of them men wanted this funny-looking little pumpkin to play with. They did, and I know, friends, that they couldn't eat it because they kicked it the whole evening and it never busted. But anyhow, what I was telling was that both bunches full wanted that thing. And one bunch got it, and it made the other bunch just as mad as they could be. And friends, I seen that evening the awfulest fight that I have ever seen in my life. I did. They would run at one another and kick one another and throw one another down and stomp on one another and grind their feet in one another and I don't know what all. And just as fast as one of them would get hurt, they'd tote him off and run another number. Well, they'd done that as long as I sat there. But pretty soon, this boy that had said, "Ticket, please," he come up to me and he says, "Friends, you're going to have to leave
because it is that you don't have a ticket. And I says, well, all right. And I got up and left. And I don't know, friends, to this day what it was that there's a doing down there, but I have studied about it. And I think that it's some kindly of a contest where they see which bunchful of them men can take that pumpkin and run from one end of that cow pasture to the oven without either getting knocked down or stepping in something.

That's John Williamson there, with a song I just found that was only just about a rugby league, I guess, but not necessarily. It is about rugby league, but it's not about the one of the teams that are in today's grand final. We've got the Roosters and the Knights playing today. That John Williamson song was called "No One Loves Brisbane Like Jesus" back in 1997. That was written and were released, and we had John Williamson there with Country Football, and Andy Griffith with What It Was Football, and up there Kazali with the two-man band. Hope you enjoy that little bracket, something a little bit different on a grand final day, and it is also the first Sunday of the month, and it is the 4th of October, which is a long weekend. And I hope you remembered about the daylight saving this morning or today, getting used to it. Now I have got for you the Young Rascals.

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New members, welcome.

0: With Giddy Callan there with In the Chapel in the Moonlight. We also heard Warren Cass playing Little Old Me, and Young Rascals with Groovin' started that bracket off, and the second hour of the program. Now I have got one for you from Kenny Rogers straight after this announcement.
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that's Elvis Presley there with Make the World Go Away. We had Kevin Goodbun, an independent artist from down the Central Coast somewhere, I think Kevin lives, When You Were Sweet 16, and Kenny Rogers started that bracket off with Love Is a Many Splendid Thing. Now I have got one. I've played this before, but I thought I'd like to play it again today because I think it's a beautiful song. I hope you enjoy it as well.

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0: to Small Faces. They're having a lazy Sunday. The Cordettes were never on a Sunday, and Keith Whiteley started that bracket off there when you say nothing at all. Now I have got for you one from Pat Byrne, Rodney Vincent, and then we'll have the Viva La Musica String Quartet playing Bride's Head Revisited.
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That was the Viva La Musica String Quartet with Brideshead Visited, and we had Rudna Vincent there with Some Sunday Morning, and Pat Boone sung Sunday. On with the music, and here's Clelia Adam.

0: there with Ballerina, Dance Ballerina Dance. Doug Supernor with the Beach Boys there sung Long Tall Texan, and Clelia Adams started that bracket off with I Want to Be With You Always. Lovely song. Here we go now, straight after this announcement, I'll have the Everly Brothers, Glen Campbell, and then one from Jim Reeves.
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